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0: 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I'm jealous. Donna, Grace, Tiffany. Yeah, they're going to do some Manny.

0: Petty's tomorrow, Mimosa's. And then they're just going to go and do like a whole little wine tour thing. 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
0: Nice work, Sarah. Thanks for checking in tonight. The All Request Hour is on. Here's Prince.

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13: From the Storm Track 9 Weather Center.
14: Clouds returning tonight and lows in the low 70s. On Saturday, a cloudy and humid day. Some scattered showers and storms possible during the morning through early afternoon, followed by a break and then a return chance of storms late day and evening. Some of those could be severe. Highs low to mid 80s. Partly sunny on Sunday, many afternoon thundershowers and mid 80s. From the Storm Track 9 Weather Center, I'm meteorologist David Glenn.

0: From the sunny 92.3 HEP Electrical Studios. 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
1: We're sunny 92.3. 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

Sunny 92.3. I'm Tony DeReno. A historic day today, back in the 90s, with a big first song all the way to number one. We knew she was going to be a star when we heard it. Let's find out who. We need some money on the throwback timeline next.

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0: 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If you can correctly text in the year on the timeline, yeah, you could win that $100. In the year we're talking about, Star Wars is back in prequel form as The Phantom Menace hits movie theaters. John Elway wins a second Super Bowl and says, you know what, I'm good. He retires from the NFL after a long and storied career. And today, Christina Aguilera hits number one with her first release, Genie in a Bottle, the first number one, the first huge song of many for Christina. Was the year 1997, 1998, or 1999? Text your guests to enter and win to 877-909-1989 right now.
1: Guess down. 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Message and data rates apply. Please don't text and drive in this national contest. And good luck.
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1: What year was it? Star Wars back in prequel form with the Phantom Menace. John Elway retires from the NFL. And this song, number one today, her first release for Christina Aguilera. If you guessed

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10: From the Storm Track 9 Weather Center.
11: Increasing cloud cover tonight, low temperatures, low 70s. A much more humid day on Saturday. Chance for showers and storms during the morning through the early afternoon. And another round late day into the evening. Some of those could be severe. And for highs, low to mid 80s. Partly sunny Sunday, many some scattered afternoon thunder showers and highs mid 80s. From the Storm Track 9 Weather Center, I'm meteorologist David Glenn.
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0: And you're still working tonight as well, huh, Mike?
2: And if you could put some prints on, it would be awesome, man. I just want to say thank you for what you do, man.
0: It is our pleasure. You keep working hard, and we'll turn this up.
2: You go, man.
3: Yeah, you too.
0: 877-909-1989. You got to work on a Friday night. You need a throwback. Give us a call or a text. Let's get yours on tonight.

0: get covered and how they turn out. I'm Tony Lorino, one of our favorite bands of the 90s and into the 2000s. Yeah, they channeled their Bon Jovi vibes. I gotta say, they could be from New Jersey, even though I think they're from California. They got a little bit of Jersey in them, huh? Why don't you watch their cover of Living on a Prayer? Find out who we're talking about. See what you think. Throwback Nation, Facebook and Instagram right now. And we'll get into the original we all know and love and can sing along with from John and the Boys. Moments away.
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Shout out Ryan. Thank you for the text for this one. 877-909-1989. Was in high school when this song came out. Learned how to play the drum part on this just to impress girls.

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Phoebe and Lee, congratulations! Finally put a ring on it. Love it for you guys. This is all yours.

0: still ahead. It's 1 year of hits for one solid hour. Throwback Nation's late night class reunion. 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And if these sound familiar?
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9: From the Storm Track 9 Weather Center.
10: Increasing cloud cover tonight, low temperatures, low 70s. A much more humid day on Saturday. Chance for showers and storms during the morning through the early afternoon. And another round late day into the evening. Some of those could be severe. And for highs, low to mid 80s. Partly sunny Sunday, many some scattered afternoon thunder showers and highs mid 80s. From the Storm Track 9 Weather Center, I'm meteorologist David Glenn.

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2: 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Welcome to the late night class reunion for the class of 1988.

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Sunny 92.3. I'm Tony Lorino, class of 1988. The world is changing around us. New president going into the White House. Oh, but our musical tastes, they never change. The late night class reunion is on for the class of 88.

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0: 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I'm Tony DeReno. Okay, there's lots of songs about summer. 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Think about it. We'll find out if you know the song, and definitely rock on with it coming up. Late Night Class Reunion, Class of 88 is back in moments.
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I've always said this song feels like jazzercising, but it's a little deeper than that. 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

Money 92.3, class of 1988. Your late night class reunion has arrived as we get into our U2 era. 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
9: Increasing cloud cover tonight, low temperatures, low 70s. A much more humid day on Saturday. Chance for showers and storms during the morning through the early afternoon. And another round late day into the evening. Some of those could be severe. And for highs, low to mid 80s. Partly sunny Sunday, many some scattered afternoon thunder showers and highs mid 80s. For the Storm Track 9 Weather Center, I'm meteorologist David Glenn.

0: from the sunny 92.3 HEP Electrical Studios. 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
1: We're sunny 92.3 WDEFFM HD1 Chattanooga.
2: I'm John Tesh. This is Intelligence for Your Life, moving you forward one piece of intel at a time. Here's a question for you, bizarre as it is. Would you smear yogurt on your windows to keep your house cool? Well, a researcher from Loughborough University in the UK discovered that applying yogurt to the outside of windows will lower a home's temperature. Dr. Ben Roberts conducted a one-month experiment using two identical test houses during a massive heat wave. The house with the yogurt-coated windows was nearly 7 to 10 degrees Fahrenheit cooler than the house without the yogurt. Where did he get this idea? It works by creating a film that effectively blocks solar radiation from entering the building. For the experiment, the researchers used plain Greek yogurt with a 10% fat content. The yogurt dries in less than a minute and loses its smell, but the study did not note whether it attracts insects or other bugs. Hey, it's worth a try.
3: Intelligence for your life.
2: Coming up, I have the three questions you need to ask on your next date to determine whether or not there's potential for a happily ever after by the end of dinner. 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
2: Here we go with some crucial dating intelligence. If you or a friend have a first date coming up, you need to arm yourself with these three questions. They come from psychologist Diana Kirshner. She says they can help you deduce whether or not somebody is a good match for you and really tap into a person's personality. Here we go. Question number one, what's the most spontaneous thing you've ever done? That question can be a jumping off point for a conversation about cool trips you've taken and amazing life experiences. But what you're really finding out is how well matched you are. Because if you're a planner who doesn't feel secure jetting off without a hotel reservation and Dramamine in your carry-on, somebody who took a last-minute trip to the Brazilian rainforest and slept in a hut may not be your Mr. or Ms. Right. Dr. Kirshner says, one of the biggest markers of compatibility is your level of impulsivity. Because a planner and a risk taker will have a hard time seeing eye to eye on a lot of points. Here's the next date question. What are you most grateful for? Dr. Kirshner says this taps into a person's values. So somebody who's grateful for their big paycheck so they can afford a flashy lifestyle is vastly different from somebody who's grateful that their single mom was able to afford to send them to college and now their big paycheck allows them to pay her back. One more first date question from Dr. Kirshner, still with me? What was the best and worst part of your childhood? This is big. We form our attitudes about love and relationships, she says, from how we are raised. So listening to somebody's ups and downs and how they handled them will reveal a lot about how they'll handle a relationship as an adult with you. The three important questions for your date.
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2: My name is John Tesh. I've come up with a great way to improve your memory and your recall. You just try some grip exercises. In a recent study we found for you, people who clenched their right hand before memorizing something and then their left hand before recalling it increased their memory scores by 15%. This is big. Why would clenching your fists help? The researchers say squeezing your right hand, well, that activates part of the brain's left hemisphere responsible for memory formation. And then squeezing the left hand activates right hemisphere regions needed for recall. So grab a stress ball and start squeezing. Again, in this study, people who clenched their right hand before memorizing something and then their left hand before recalling it increased their memory scores by 15%. Do it.
5: Intelligence for your life.
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cigarette break. It's like 10,000 spoons when all you need is a knife. It's meeting the man of my dreams and then meeting his beautiful wife. And isn't it ironic?

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3: All right, Gib, pop quiz time. What's the germiest spot in your kitchen? When I first saw this, I thought, oh, it's the sponge, of course.
4: Yeah, we've talked about that all the time.
3: That was like one of the first tips we gave 22 years ago.
4: Yeah.
3: Was microwave, soak the sponge and then microwave it. So here are the choices. Sink, fridge, cutting board, sponge. And now we know it's the spice jars.
4: Oh.
3: And this makes total sense, right, when you think about it. This comes from the Journal of Food Protection. Researchers had nearly 400 people prepare turkey burgers in the kitchen, and then they weren't told they were participating in a food safety study. They thought they were testing recipes. Mm. Spice jars used while cooking were far and away the most cross-contaminated spot. How about that?
4: Well, because you don't think about it well. Because after I touch poultry to the cutting board, I clean the cutting board before
3: right.
4: I touch anything
3: exactly,
4: else.
3: Exactly. Yeah.
4: I clean the cutting board. Sometimes if it's like raw chicken, I'll use bleach.
3: Right.
4: I make sure that it's really clean. But when I'm mixing the spices and making turkey burgers, I'm just adding the spices. Maybe a little bit of turkey gets on my hands. I'm not really thinking about it.
3: Right.
4: And I work my way through it. And you're absolutely right. Thankfully, I use disposable spice jars. I don't like... A lot of people re-jar their spices. You know, they'll take the spices and put them into like special labeled ones.
3: All right.
4: I just use the ones from the grocery store. So eventually, I'm throwing those things away. But
3: right.
4: I don't think about it. You're absolutely right.
3: Yeah. Be careful with the spice jars. 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

will fade eventually. So if our time is running out, day after day, we'll make the mundane a masterpiece. Oh my, my, oh my, my love, I take one look at you, you're taking me out.

0: right, time for some summer intelligence, and they're worn on beaches all over the world and by the world's most elite swimmers. But 99% of women polled said they wouldn't want to be caught dead with their significant other if he was wearing a Speedo at the pool or on the beach. This is according to a poll of 1,000 women. A spokesperson for Speedo jumped to the defense of the Speedo, saying, quote, Speedos were originally designed in the 1960s to reduce drag while providing support and freedom of movement for competitive swimmers. The Speedo brief has become an iconic silhouette that transcends both the sports and fashion world. Thank you, Speedo. Okay, ladies, what do you think? Would you mind if your significant other wore a Speedo on the beach? Let us know. Facebook.com/John Tesh.
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0: Time for some headache intelligence, especially migraine sufferers. Listen up. How does a bubble bath sound as a cure for migraines? Pretty good, right? Researchers say a bubble bath using menthol bath gel may do the trick. According to Professor Paul Goadsby, who specializes in migraines at King's College London, there's scientific evidence that menthol is a proven painkiller that's just as effective as over-the-counter headache remedies. Menthol comes from the mint plant, and it works by activating a skin receptor that makes us feel cool and that can relieve pain. It's the opposite of capsaicin, the compound that makes spicy food taste hot, and that triggers our pain receptors, while mint and menthol turn them off. No time for a bath? No problem. 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Your head, say the experts, will feel better within just 15 minutes.
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3: 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Guttering.
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5: From the Storm Track 9 Weather Center.
6: Increasing cloud cover tonight, low temperatures, low 70s. A much more humid day on Saturday. Chance for showers and storms during the morning through the early afternoon. And another round late day into the evening. Some of those could be severe. And for highs, low to mid 80s. Partly sunny Sunday, many some scattered afternoon thunder showers and highs mid 80s. From the Storm Track 9 Weather Center, I'm meteorologist David Glenn.

0: From the sunny 92.3 HEP Roofing Studios. 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
2: Time for another dose of intelligence for your life. Let's talk about when to exercise. We all know that exercise is great for our hearts. But a new major study that tracked over 85,000 adults has found the ideal time to work out. According to the European Journal of Preventive Cardiology, people who worked out in the morning had a 16% lower risk of heart disease and stroke than those who didn't exercise until the afternoon. So specifically, researchers say 8 a.m. to 11 a.m. is the sweet spot for exercise as it relates to heart health. Women in particular saw the biggest benefit. Those who hit the gym in that three-hour window between 8 a.m. and 11, they had a 35% lower risk of stroke and a 25% lower risk of coronary artery disease compared to those who exercised later. These findings suggest that syncing your workouts to your body's internal clock, a concept known as chronoactivity, will give your heart an extra boost. Again, the researchers say 8 a.m. to 11 a.m. is a sweet spot for exercise as it relates to heart health.
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2: And just ahead, when you're looking for love, look for two particular personality traits. 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
0: Directly from our relationship files, if you want a happy relationship, look for somebody with these two qualities, conscientiousness and self-control. First, let's talk about self-control. Studies show that when somebody's partner has high levels of self-control, they trust those partners much more, and they should. Three different studies show that romantic partners with high self-control are much more likely to be faithful. According to psychologist Jeremy Nicholson, if you want a monogamous relationship and a faithful partner, look for somebody with good self-control. What about this conscientiousness? Studies show a conscientious partner is more likely to make an effort in the relationship. Conscientiousness plays a role in motivating people to correct relationship mistakes, to problem solve, and to contribute to relationship satisfaction. And studies show that self-control and conscientiousness predict whether or not somebody will follow through on relationship promises. How do you spot somebody who has self-control and conscientiousness? Dr. Nicholson says, look for people who keep their plans with you, who call when they say they will, and can focus on you, and they don't get distracted when you're together.
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0: And coming up, half of all dog owners today allow their pets to sleep on the bed with them. And it's not just for their companionship. I'll share new research that tells us we happen to be biologically wired to sleep with dogs because they help us survive.

0: All right, time for some pet intelligence. Is it possible that we are wired to share our bed with dogs? This is a fair question to ask when you consider that half of all dog owners allow their pets to sleep on the bed with them. I did that for most of my life. And scientists have some theories about why we share our bed with our pets. Listen, first, it is psychologically comforting. After all, dogs provide companionship when we're lonely and warmth when we're cold. Since the average canine body temperature is about 6 degrees Fahrenheit warmer than that of humans. Dogs also provide an early warning system against approaching predators, which means they helped us survive when we didn't have shelter. It explains why archaeologists have found the evidence of people sharing beds with dogs going back to ancient Egypt. In fact, listen, some anthropologists believe we're biologically wired to want a pet nearby while we sleep. In almost every family with pets, children automatically curl up to sleep with animals until their parents teach them not to, which suggests the co-sleeping urge is encoded in both human and dog DNA. It also helps explain why sales of pet stairs to help animals climb into bed with us rose more than 10% just in the past year.
1: IFYL. The intelligence for your life.

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2: I just have to say I'm very impressed.
1: Intelligence for your life.
0: So here is a side hustle gig I'd never heard of before. It's being a standardized patient.
3: What?
0: If you'd like to be an actor, this could be for you. It's a way to help train new doctors. It's essentially an acting job.
3: Yes.
0: You would be so great.
3: I would love to do this. You would always have
0: beriberi or rickets or something. You earn about $20 an hour to portray a patient with various medical conditions or symptoms. You need to be able to memorize the details of the case and accurately portray the symptoms, and you'll need to be comfortable with physical exams.
3: Okay, wait, I would love to do this, but there was a whole episode of Seinfeld where Kramer and his buddy were doing this, and Kramer was so good, I think, at lupus that they kept typecasting him as lupus, so he kept trying to get out of it and get a new part because he didn't want to be typecast for one disease, or maybe he got cirrhosis, the liver, I can't remember. It was one thing, and he kept getting it over and over and over again. I would love to do this, not even as a job. Like, I'm going to call my agent, actually, and see if they can get me
0: hilarious.
3: Into this.
0: I bet.
3: I'll Instagram live it. You guys can see it. Exactly
0: so they give you the condition,
3: right.
0: And then you get and you memorize all of the manifestations, right?
3: Right.
0: And then the
3: you
0: doctor
3: do,
0: or the
3: do makeup, like, why is your face all yellow? Must be jaundice. I've got jaundice.
0: Oh my gosh, we're gonna get you in this.
3: I can't wait.
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8: I love it!
5: But that's not all, because all entries will be included in a nationwide drawing for $5,000 cash. That's 5K of sizzling summer cash. There's still plenty of summer left, so make it sizzle with $5,000 cash from Sunny 92.3.

0: Did you know that we're twice as likely to have digestive troubles in the summer because of the heat? You may already be experiencing this. It turns out as temperatures rise, our digestive system becomes slower and weaker, leading to digestive upset. But here's a surprising and scientific way to soothe a gassy or upset stomach. Dig in the dirt. Yeah, breathing in the healthy bacteria found in dirt and absorbing it through your skin boosts the production of digestive enzymes, which works to settle your stomach and prevents future problems. In fact, digging in the dirt every day can help ease even chronic stomach upset in as little as a week. So plant some flowers, weed your garden, get healthy in the process, digging in the dirt.
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0: So if you'd like to be more successful, experts say just use the power of touch correctly. University of Chicago scientists found that just patting somebody on the arm for less than a second will make them significantly more generous and more likely to like you. In the study, waitresses who patted customers briefly on the arm, nothing creepy, they got tips that were 33% higher than those who didn't do that. And the customers gave the restaurant and the service a much higher rating. The reason? Because even the briefest touch releases the bonding, calming hormone oxytocin. In fact, if you're in a negotiation, like buying a new car, whoever reaches out and makes contact first has the upper hand. That's because a brief touch shows you want to be on the same page, which instantly softens up the other person and moves you into the power position. It's the power of touch.
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5: From the Storm Track 9 Weather Center.
6: Increasing cloud cover tonight, low temperatures, low 70s. A much more humid day on Saturday. Chance for showers and storms during the morning through the early afternoon. And another round late day into the evening. Some of those could be severe. And for highs, low to mid 80s. Partly sunny Sunday, many some scattered afternoon thunder showers and highs mid 80s. For the Storm Track 9 Weather Center, I'm meteorologist Dave Glenn.

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1: We're sunny 92.3 WDEFFM HD1 Chattanooga.
2: Get ready to move from the place you are right now in your life to the place you are meant to be. It's Intelligence for Your Life. I'm John Tesh. Let's talk about whether or not you and I can catch stress. It turns out just being around somebody who's stressed out, even watching somebody who's stressed on TV, can make you stressed out too, because just seeing stress triggers so-called empathetic stress. That's according to research at the Max Planck Institute for Cognitive and Brain Sciences. When study participants there watched a stressed out person through a one-way mirror, one out of four of the watchers experienced a significant spike in the stress hormone cortisol, even when the other person was a complete stranger, just watching them. And when that somebody was their romantic partner, their stress levels jumped 40%. So if somebody else's mood is affecting you, try a proven stress buster, like taking deep breaths, listening to music, or taking a walk without that person, even if it's just to the bathroom and back.
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1: This is Intelligence for Your Life with John Tesh.
0: So a recent survey found that a significant number of workers took what's known as a secret hush trip in the past year. That happens to be a discreet trip that they didn't want their boss or coworkers even to know about. And with a record number of people now working remotely, Forbes is projecting these hush trips to become a top new travel trend. This begs the question, if travel is so good for our well-being, why be so quiet about it? Well, the most common reason remote workers give is they don't want to make their coworkers jealous. After all, if you're openly working poolside from a tropical location while your colleagues are stuck in the office or at home, that's going to cause some resentment, likely. Plus, if there's any drop in your productivity or you miss an important deadline or a Zoom call, it's very likely your travel is going to be blamed. Now, this is a chance more workers seem willing to take, especially now that over half of all companies offer some flexibility to work remotely. And with Wi-Fi, millions of workers are finding they can work remotely from anywhere. I do, often. Which is why a growing number of hotels are now offering special discounts to remote workers who want to travel and stay in one place for weeks at a time, whether they plan to tell anybody about it or not. That's the new thing, the hush trip.
1: Intelligence for your life.
0: Coming up, it may be time to invest in blackout shades for your home like we have here, especially if you live on a well-lit street. This is an important piece. I'm going to explain in a moment how the light from street lamps will really mess with your sleep and affect your health long-term. Stand by. Welcome back to Intelligence for Your Life, and it may be time to buy blackout shades for your home, especially if you live on a well-lit street or in a busy part of town, because the light from street lamps can really mess with our sleep. The research was conducted by sleep scientist Dr. Maurice Ohayon from Stanford, and it's not just light streaming through your windows when you're in bed. It's the general exposure to street light at night, too. His research spanned 8 years and involved 15,000 people. He found that the nighttime environment of people in cities was 3 to 6 times brighter than that of people in small towns in the countryside. And people who lived in bright areas were more likely to sleep less than 6 hours a night and deal with daytime fatigue. Basically, light is the biggest factor in regulating our circadian rhythm. And street lights today are LEDs, a lot of them, which give off a blue light that suppresses our sleep hormone melatonin. You can tell if you live in an area with older lights if they give off a yellow or orange glow. Those aren't as bad for sleep. But the blue LED street lights, they keep people safer because they're brighter and mimic daylight so people can see better. Dr. Ohayon says the ambient blue light from street lamps is basically as bad for your sleep as using a smartphone or tablet right before bed. So if you live in an area with a lot of outdoor light, use blackout shades like Connie and I do in our house, or wear a sleep mask.
2: Intelligence for your life.

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0: All right, time for some relationship intel. John Tesh with Gib Gerard. And for a better relationship, apparently we need to exercise together. I got to get your opinion on this, Gib. When you work through something together, even if it's just a tough cardio class, you deepen your connection. So relationships professor Dr. Victor Harris says it makes you feel like you're on the same team, and that helps you bond. Plus, couples who work out together tend to put in more effort and are more committed to regular exercise. Do you exercise with your wife, right?
2: Very, very rarely.
0: Yeah.
2: She does not like it. We've taken a few exercise classes together. It doesn't work for us.
0: I've seen you guys play pickleball together when we were on vacation. It was like watching a war. You're both very competitive.
2: We are competitive and we're active together. But when it's my gym time, I mean, I like working out with you. We'll go to the gym together.
0: Right, right.
2: But what my gym time, I usually just go, if I have a lifting partner, I will go with my friend and then we'll just go our separate ways
0: exactly.
2: When we get into the gym.
0: Exactly.
2: I like to be alone and zoned out.
0: You can still feel the energy.
2: You still feel the energy of the person there, but I just like to be zoned out. I don't want to be around somebody when I'm working out.
0: Yeah, my wife does this thing around the treadmill where she walks straight up for I don't know how long. And I'm like, no, I'm stretching.
2: You don't work out with your wife, and you guys are married for a millennium.
0: I know. We don't see the same movies either.
2: Whatever works.
0: We've been married for 32 years. Maybe that's the thing. Just nothing in common.
2: You spend 24 hours a day together, except for the fun stuff.
0: It's intelligence for your life.
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0: All right, parents and teens and tweens, this is for you, and I found this very interesting. Did you know if you have a tween or teen in the house, parents, you should try very hard not to move, especially if you've already moved in the past few years, because the multiple changes can be traumatic for teens and increase the risk of suicide even. This comes from the latest report in the Archives of General Psychiatry. Researchers studied kids between 11 and 17 years old. They found that kids in that age group who had moved 3 to 5 times were about twice as likely to have attempted suicide as kids who had never moved. Adolescents who had changed addresses more than 10 times were 4 times as likely to try to take their own lives. Researchers found that moving affects a kid's performance in school as well and makes them more likely to drop out. Something you need to know.
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0: All right, intelligent people, did you know that you could save as much as an hour a day every day just by checking your email less often? Yeah, you know this makes sense. Researchers at UC Irvine found that employees shift to their email window 74 times a day on average. I bet I do more than that. And once you subtract 6 hours for sleep, that's about once every 15 minutes. The researchers say the constant distraction is creating a kind of high-tech attention deficit where you keep stopping whatever else you're doing, which is killing your productivity. So what happens when workers ignore their email? They're better able to focus for long periods of time, they switch tasks less frequently, and they had much lower levels of stress. Productivity experts recommend shutting off all email alerts. I'll try. And scheduling specific times of day to answer emails. Say 11 a.m., right after lunch, and 5 p.m.
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4: From the Storm Track 9 Weather Center.
5: Increasing cloud cover tonight, low temperatures, low 70s. A much more humid day on Saturday. Chance for showers and storms during the morning through the early afternoon. And another round late day into the evening. Some of those could be severe. And for highs, low to mid 80s. Partly sunny Sunday, mainly some scattered afternoon thunder showers and highs mid 80s. From the Storm Track 9 Weather Center, I'm meteorologist David Glenn.

0: from the sunny 92.3 HEP Cooling Studios. 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
1: We're sunny 92.3. 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
2: It's the John Tesh Radio Show, Intelligence for Your Life. Here's one of those life hacks that's so simple, but it really works. Did you know that we tend to be better problem solvers when we're lying flat on our back? Psychologist Darren Lipnicki found that people come up with solutions to puzzles faster when lying on their backs face up. Why would this be the case? Because when we're in that position, the body produces less noradrenaline, a hormone that raises anxiety and interferes with creative thinking. So if you have a problem to mull over, you should do it while you're lying down.
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0: Of course, you know, running is one of the healthiest exercises we can do. That's still the case. This is according to Dr. James O'Keefe, Director of Preventive Cardiology at St. Luke's. In fact, long-term research involving tens of thousands of participants shows running reduces stress and cancer and heart disease and improves metabolism. But to get the health benefits, the question is, does it matter how fast, slow, or how far we run? For the study, Dr. O'Keefe analyzed data on over 60,000 adults and people who ran between 1 and 2.5 hours a week at a slow pace, meaning under 6 miles an hour, experienced a 25% reduction in depression. They were also significantly less likely to die from any cause, while those who ran the fastest and the furthest, well, they had mortality rates about equal to couch potatoes. Wow! So why is running slowly for just a few minutes a day so healthy? The experts believe it's down to hormones called exerkines, which the body releases during exercise. They help reduce inflammation and make repairs at the cellular level, but pushing yourself to go faster and further can be counterproductive. It leads to, quote, oxidative stress. Bottom line, about 15 minutes of running on most days at a slow and steady pace is proven to improve mood and longevity.
1: Now that's intelligence for your life.
0: Coming up, how so-called super agers live so much longer without even going to the gym.
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0: Let's find out, my friends, if you're on the path to becoming a super ager. According to longevity expert Dan Buettner, author of the Blue Zones books, here are some of the keys to living longer. People in the world's blue zones, where an unusually high proportion of citizens live to age 100 and beyond, most of them never go to a gym. Instead, they tend to move around every 20 minutes on average, whether it's walking somewhere instead of driving or climbing stairs because they don't have access to an elevator. And studies have shown that consistent physical activity benefits our health and longevity more than intense exercise that's done less frequently. Also, people in the blue zones, I love this, they take a lot of naps, also known as siestas, of course, in places like Spain and Greece and Italy, where midday naps have been a daily occurrence for hundreds of years. Buettner says regular naps not only restore energy, they're also a proven way to offset stress, and that is known to reduce a person's lifespan by at least 3 years, yes, just from stress. And then the world's longest living people don't count calories. Instead, they eat a mostly plant-based diet that includes plenty of nuts and seeds, fish, and tea, plus a glass of wine with dinner. It may sound like a boring menu, but many studies show that plant-based diets are associated with the absolute lowest risk for chronic killers like heart disease, cancer, and diabetes.

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0: Oh, I love this next piece here, Gib. It's the secret to a perfect relationship. All you have to do is act more like a dog. So a recent survey by the American Kennel Club found that both men and women seek dog-like qualities in a partner.
2: Sure.
0: Partner. Here are the top dog-like qualities. Number one, always in a good mood.
3: Okay. But that's an unrealistic expectation because not any person is going to always be in a good mood. And if they are, they're probably a sociopath.
0: Yeah. Okay. Let's do number two then. Always greets me enthusiastically when I get home.
3: This would be ideal.
0: Oh my gosh.
3: But anybody
0: Leroy like rolls over and spins around.
3: Loves it. I have never had a human being give me a greeting like a dog. Nobody is ever that happy to see me. I would love it. I've just never experienced it.
0: Again, the secret to a perfect relationship, act like a dog. The dog is up for anything I want to do.
3: Yeah. Yeah, the dog wants to go on a hike. The dog wants to sit on the couch and binge watch a show with you. The dog wants to have a snack. All of those things are the things that I want to do. It's hard to find a person that's willing to do all those things.
0: And finally, dogs are eager to eat your cooking.
3: That feels good. I've become the cook of my family, and whenever anybody eats my food happily, I'm a happier person. So I absolutely get that. And yeah, dogs will eat anything though, so it doesn't really mean anything, but it's nice.
0: Again, the bottom line is apparently both men and women seek dog-like qualities in a partner.
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0: I grew up in a family that celebrated sugar, and my teeth show it. But my mom made a lot of fudge. I loved fudge. And so I've taken those cravings into my later life. And so now I hear there's a weird way for me to curb my sugar cravings. It's dry brush the skin. Dry brush your skin. This comes from Stanford University, who has studied cravings. They found that dry brushing the skin for 5 minutes stimulated pressure-sensitive skin nerves, releasing the feel-good neurotransmitter serotonin, and that hormone lifts our mood, reducing the urge to eat for 4 hours. So they suggest this. You use a long-handled brush with stiff bristles, and you make short strokes on your legs, belly, and arms, always brushing toward your heart. Wow! You do that for 5 minutes, and you won't eat any fudge and other stuff.
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0: Of course, you know that having close friends is one of the keys to longevity and well-being, but even being on good terms with your neighbors has benefits. We know this according to research from Rutgers University. They analyzed a 10-year study involving 1,000 adults. They found that having regular positive contact with neighbors was linked to a greater sense of personal growth, self-worth, and purpose. And all you have to do to get the benefits is wave hello or let your neighbor borrow your hedge clippers. It's all down to the fact that our daily lives can be enriched by these seemingly minor encounters. That makes us feel like we're part of a community and that we add value to a larger social network. Again, the research from Rutgers University, make friends with your neighbors.
3: Intelligence for your life with John Tesh.
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6: From the Storm Track 9 Weather Center.
7: Increasing cloud cover tonight, low temperatures, low 70s. A much more humid day on Saturday. Chance for showers and storms during the morning through the early afternoon. And another round late day into the evening. Some of those could be severe. And for highs, low to mid 80s. Partly sunny Sunday, many some scattered afternoon thunder showers and highs mid 80s. From the Storm Track 9 Weather Center, I'm meteorologist David Glenn.

0: from the sunny 92.3 Hep Electrical Studios. 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
1: We're sunny 92.3. 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
2: My name is John Tesh, bringing you Intelligence for Your Life, and we've talked many times on this program about kindness and generosity and the power of each. Now, for a lasting mood boost, the folks at Psychological Science say we should indeed sprinkle acts of kindness and generosity all throughout our day. So it could be sharing a book you just finished with a friend, or giving the person behind you at the grocery store your leftover coupons. Buying a coffee for somebody, you can think of something. It's simple. According to the journal Psychological Science, as I mentioned, doing repeated kind acts throughout the day will lower your stress hormone cortisol. Did you get that? And by stacking them up in a single day, they have a lasting effect. Those small gestures will make you feel better for 5 days straight. So be on the lookout for opportunities to spread kindness and generosity. It's going to pay off big time for your own mental health.
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0: Welcome back to Intelligence for Your Life. John Tesh here, going to teach you how to trick your brain into thinking you're relaxed. And in the process, you'll be able to beat back stress and anxiety. Now, it all comes down to the way you breathe. Here's how it works. According to behavioral scientist Nick Hobson, I've already been working on this myself. First, when we're in actual danger, our sympathetic nervous system triggers deep breathing. And we begin inhaling more oxygen, which goes to our extremities, so our muscles are ready for fighting or fleeing. But when we do the exact opposite and breathe out more air than we breathe in, oxygen levels drop and carbon dioxide levels rise. That tells our brain, hey, relax, there's nothing to feel here. And that's exactly why someone hyperventilating breathes into a paper bag, because inhaling the CO2 trapped in the bag, it reduces levels of over-oxygenated blood and calms them down. So basically, extending your exhale shifts activity from your sympathetic nervous system, which increases stress hormones, to your parasympathetic nervous system, which reduces anxiety and promotes relaxation. Get it? Breathing out, exhaling, calms you down and lowers your blood pressure. So when you want to feel calmer, take a few deep breaths in which you exhale twice as long as you inhale. That signals to your brain that you're okay. You are safe.
1: Intelligence for your life.
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0: All right, intelligent people, you want to turn a no into a yes? Just try these four little words. Just out of curiosity, dot, dot, dot. That's from Jeffrey James and his award-winning business blog, Salesforce. He says the most effective business tool is a meaningful conversation because it helps you learn what your prospective customer might want so you can find a way to fill that need. Because if a customer, for example, says, sorry, not interested, you have three choices. Give up, keep talking and hope they'll change their mind, which only happens maybe one time in 100, or find out why they've said no and address that issue, because a meaningful conversation raises your chances of closing the deal to between 10 and 50%. So here's how to use, just out of curiosity, to keep the conversation going. So if they say, I'm not interested, you say, I understand completely. Just out of curiosity, why aren't you interested? The I understand completely shows you've heard their no and respect it, and just out of curiosity gets them to explain their reasoning without sounding judgmental. If there's a total deal killer, like, oh, we're filing for bankruptcy, conversation's over. But if they say anything else, there's your opening. For example, it's not in our budget right now. You can say, I understand. Just out of curiosity, what are your budget priorities right now? Bottom line, using the phrase just out of curiosity to start a conversation does increase your odds of making a deal.

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0: John Tesh with Gib Gerard, and I hold in my hand the latest American Journal of Physiology, which says if you want to boost your brain power, forget about the brain games for a while and any of that stuff, just soak in a hot tub. So the study found participants who lounged in warm water for 10 minutes experienced a 14% increase in blood flow to their cerebral arteries. It's been shown to boost the production of hormones related to learning and reasoning just from a hot tub.
2: Look, how many times we got to tell you guys, blood flow is good for you. You know, our body, when we sit stagnantly in temperature controlled rooms, our blood is not doing what it's supposed to do. We're supposed to be putting ourselves in extreme situations. We're supposed to be cold and hot and cold and hot and moving our bodies consistently. But if I sat all day in, you know, cotton pants, in a 72 degree room, your body's like, well, what are we even doing here? Why did we even eat that sandwich for lunch? Because you're not really doing anything. So the blood flow, it's good. It's good for your brain. It's good for your extremities. It's good for everything about your body. And obviously, you know, putting yourself into situations with warm water is going to increase the blood flow. I highly recommend, it's something that I do, if you are approved by your doctor to do this, the hot, cold, hot, cold, hot,
0: yeah,
2: cold.
0: Yeah,
2: that's
0: yeah.
2: That nothing makes me, that I get euphoric when I do that.
0: Yeah. Once you get to the hot part.
2: Oh, but once I'm done with the whole thing, yeah, I go, even when I'm in the cold, the pain of the cold does create euphoria.
0: Yeah, to boost your brain power, soak in a hot tub.
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1: From our Success 101 files, if you want to get out of your comfort zone mentally, wear something slightly uncomfortable. According to research from Columbia University, we're better at generating and executing ideas when we're wearing more formal clothing as opposed to jeans and t-shirts. The experts say when we're wearing clothing that makes us slightly uncomfortable, like a blazer and fitted pants, it literally forces us out of our comfort zone, which improves, quote, abstract cognitive processing, so we come up with more out-of-the-box ideas. Bottom lining this, when you need to get creative on a project, wear more uncomfortable, formal clothing.
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0: From our Success 101 files, we now know that the key to being more successful could boil down to saying just two words. Word number one is yet, as in, I want to work for a technology company, but I haven't mastered web design yet. According to psychologist Dr. Leslie Becker Phelps, punctuating the end of statements with the word yet helps broadcast your ambition and shows people that you have the right mindset to do great things. And in turn, others will see you as a go-getter who has big potential even if you haven't achieved anything yet. Here's success word number two, together. Like when the boss throws a project your way and you say, I'll get on it right away, but how about if Sarah and I work on this together? In a recent Stanford University study, researchers found that when people collaborated on a tough project, they stuck with it up to 64% longer than when they worked alone. Because when we feel accountable to a team, we're less likely to slack off or make excuses. Those two words again, together, which we just did, and yet.
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6: From the Storm Track 9 Weather Center.
7: Saturday, a cloudy and humid day. Some scattered showers and storms possible during the morning through early afternoon, followed by a break and then a return chance of storms late day and evening. Some of those could be severe. Highs low to mid 80s. Partly sunny on Sunday, many afternoon thunder showers and mid 80s. For the Storm Track 9 Weather Center, I'm meteorologist David Glenn.

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1: From the Storm Track 9 Weather Center.
12: Saturday, a cloudy and humid day. Some scattered showers and storms possible during the morning through early afternoon, followed by a break and then a return chance of storms late day and evening. Some of those could be severe. Highs low to mid-80s. Partly sunny on Sunday, many afternoon thundershowers and mid-80s. From the Storm Track 9 Weather Center, I'm meteorologist David Glenn.

0: From the sunny 92.3 HEP Plumbing Studios. 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
4: 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Welcome to the weekend and welcome to our little show that we call the Jim Brickman Show. That guy, Jim Brickman, is coming along here in just a second. And today, Jim takes it to the man. His issues with authority have been building up in the most entertaining ways with his homeowners association. Of course, folks at his gym. You won't believe the stories straight ahead. 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
1: I went to the management of my building.
2: Yeah.
1: Because there was a lot of noise in the gym, and it was starting to frustrate me. Anyway, the point is I went to the manager.
2: Yeah.
1: So the way it's set up is there's a door to his office. Okay. Well, it has one of those half door things.
2: Sure.
1: So I peek in because the half door is closed. And I say, hey, excuse me. You know, I was hoping I could talk to you about something. So he comes over and stands on the other side of the half door.
2: Right. Like an ice cream stand where you go and it's just kind of open.
1: Yeah.
2: You go like, hey, can I get a large twist with the chocolate dip?
1: Right.
2: Anyone else that reminds me of? Where I used to buy pencils from in elementary school. It was like a little half door.
1: Yes.
2: I need the big one, you know. But
1: so the thing is, the person on the other side, ice cream guy, the principal.
2: Yeah, it's like intentionally separate.
1: Exactly.
2: Yeah.
1: And is it a power thing or is it just a... it's kind of like I have the control of whatever you want from me.
2: And it's probably a little bit of a safety and security thing.
1: All this is the condo association. It's like you don't have to be like in power. I feel like have to ask a permission or ask a question that he has to decide whether I'm going. And it's the simplest thing. But I just noticed that it's like body language, things like this. Are the things that put you in that position.
2: Do you feel like if it's possible that you could just be making this up in your head?
1: No, it's a feeling.
2: Yeah. okay.
1: No. I mean, no, it's the truth. You just said it about the toll booth.
2: I understand. I'll explain myself when we come back.
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1: You know how the littlest things sometimes in your mind think, this is kind of an example of a lot of the things that happen in life.
2: Right.
1: It's emblematic of...
2: Oh, I like that. Emblematic.
1: A lot of other situations, even though at the time it feels small.
2: Yes.
1: Does that make sense?
2: Except when you really, if you really boil down most of it, we make things way bigger than they actually need to be. So you went to your condo association office recently and they have one of those half doors. So that means they have the top open, they have the bottom closed. Your perception is they have the power.
1: Well, any physical separation feels like they're in control. I don't care if it's the teacher's desk and they're sitting there and you walk up and they pretend like they're grading a paper until they decide to look up and go, yes.
2: Well,
1: or a host at a restaurant. They're very, very busy until they can give you, you know, the podium is the physical space.
2: But why does the desk and podium exist?
1: For that purpose.
2: No. Oh. Wait, if so, the teacher is going to sit there in a chair.
1: Oh, I see what you mean.
2: No, they need something to write on. They need something to keep their pens and pencils and the books.
1: That's not.
2: It's so what I'm saying is that this apparatus exists for a completely different reason. Does it? Is it? Has it now become associated with a point of authority? Yes, but the host needs that podium in order to stay organized and to look at their table charts. They could just stand there if they wanted to and not have any concept whatsoever about what tables are.
1: I'll be right with you just one moment.
2: Yeah.
1: Some acknowledgement of your existence.
2: Yeah, but this is so. Again, this is your. This is just a difference with people. But I'm going to explain the half door in a way that doesn't sound like, you know, just getting it stuck to you by the man.
1: It's not the half door. It was just a little example.
2: Yeah, but it's, yeah, you think there's like some kind of power dynamic between you and the condo association. I'm telling you, that's not why that half door exists.
0: The Jim Brickman Show.
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7: From the Storm Track 9 Weather Center.
8: Saturday, a cloudy and humid day. Some scattered showers and storms possible during the morning through early afternoon, followed by a break, and then a return chance of storms late day and evening. Some of those could be severe. Highs low to mid-80s. Partly sunny on Sunday, many afternoon thundershowers and mid-80s. For the Storm Track 9 Weather Center, I'm meteorologist David Glenn.
7: From the sunny 92.3 HEP Cooling Studios. 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
1: I'm so exhausted by this whole thing. This started at his apartment building where he has a grievance in his gym and went to go talk to the homeowners association about it. And they have a half door, top open, bottom closed. He views it this as this some kind of power dynamic that keeps him separated from the authority. And he felt
2: that's extreme.
1: He felt the same way about teachers' desks. You're the one that said power dynamic. And the teachers that keep looking at their paper when you come ask for a Kleenex. Hosts that when you walk up, they're in the middle of something.
2: Yes, so yeah. They raise their finger and go, I'll be right with you. How about that? Instead of just pretending you don't exist.
1: I agree that's what they should do, but sometimes they don't. So why worry about it? It's such a low energy thing. But what I'm saying is, so let's go back to the half door for a second.
2: Oh my gosh.
1: And because I'm going to explain to you.
2: Why did I even bring this up?
1: I'm going to explain to you why it exists. And I'm going to, because it's there to serve a purpose. You're personifying the door as if it's there in order to be a tool for separation. What that is, in any kind of apartment building, there are privacy rules for things that are on their desk for other residents.
2: Oh.
1: So if you just are able to walk in and there's something on their desk, they could be sharing, there could be private things that they're working on for other residents. But so what that half door represents is an ability to keep that stuff private, but also have an opening so that way you can approach with an urgent problem.
2: I should have just asked, do you have vanilla or chocolate?
1: Yes.
0: The Jim Brickman Show.

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1: Today on Brickman Mythbusters, we debunk the existence of teachers' desks, the host podiums at restaurants,
2: toll booths,
1: and half doors, which apparently have become authoritarian pieces of wood.
2: Oh my God!
1: According to Jim Brickman, that denotes some kind of power separation between
2: power
1: those that sit behind the desk,
2: yes,
1: and the door, and those that approach the desk.
2: Yes, so, I still think that.
1: Teachers, students, the teacher has obvious authority there. The desk doesn't give them the authority. The desk is for pens.
2: But
1: the teacher has a job to do. A student walking up for a Kleenex is some other thing that, like, can you imagine being a teacher and all the impulsive things that a student walks up for?
2: Okay.
1: Like, so, like, you know,
2: all right,
1: when the,
2: let's move this to
1: the host stand at the restaurant.
2: I want to move this to a business office.
1: Okay.
2: Waiting to come in,
1: mm-hmm,
2: for, let's say, an interview or a meeting.
1: Okay.
2: You walk in,
1: mm-hmm,
2: you know, the assistant or whoever, okay, go on in.
1: Yeah.
2: And the person is sitting behind the desk and they're not ready for you to walk in.
1: Okay.
2: Even though they send you in, like the doctor's office.
1: Yeah.
2: Only this has a desk and the person is sitting behind the desk.
1: Right.
2: Power. I'm telling you.
1: What do they say?
2: They're on the phone. They're writing.
1: They
2: send you in.
1: You have all the decision making in the world there. They may want to present power, but you don't have to give it to them. You don't have to accept
2: I'm
1: that
2: there
1: power.
2: For a meeting. I walk out the door. Tell him when he gets off the phone, I'll be right there.
1: Yeah. If you walk up to the door and the person that's bringing you there, like, you know what? I'm going to let him finish his phone call. Come get me when he's ready. And they would probably walk you back out. You get worried about the

0: wrong thing. You have control in these situations, and it's always good to ask the question because the answer is already no. So if you'll never know what's possible if you keep your mouth shut. So just ask the question. Maybe the outcome can
1: be what
0: you want.
1: Well, if you're going to say that, then I should have opened the half door and I should have just walked right. When you're ready to open this door, I will be back.
0: No, that's not what I meant.
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1: We haven't talked about noise that much lately. And I mean neighbor's noise, other people's noise. It's construction noise, like in your home or in this case in my gym.
2: Because it's been quiet?
1: It has.
2: Fantastic.
1: I cannot tell you how amazing it is.
2: So you mentioned the gym. If my memory serves, there was a gentleman with a loud television that was watching the news quite loudly while you were trying to relax and work out.
1: Flipping around. Mm-hmm. Sometimes it's gun smoke on MeTV. Sometimes it's, you know, Gomer Pyle. I don't know.
2: That's classic.
1: I know. I mean, some of that, but there are so many commercials.
2: Right.
1: And so I'm there.
2: Remember the time when there used to be commercials between? There have to be, because in those times, you had a half-hour show. Right. There was like 22 minutes of program.
1: That's right. Yeah. So, you know, I haven't seen the Partridge Family in a while, so I thought, great.
2: Yeah.
1: Because those are some good shows, but that's not what I'm talking about.
2: It's the noise.
1: It's the noise.
2: Yeah.
1: I'm there for health reasons.
2: Yes.
1: To lift weights. There are five other people there. Mm-hmm. I'm not the only one.
2: Right.
1: So I would be so embarrassed to walk into an environment and turn on the TV, play music that was mine, knowing that five other people are there and they have to listen to it. I just don't understand how you can be so inconsiderate. It's all I can do to not walk over there.
2: And flip out.
1: So I decided, go above his head.
2: That is exactly the right answer. If this were an Ask Bob segment, I will tell you that that was the right answer, but I'm going to guess that you went about it the wrong way.
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0: Jim Brickman. I'd love to hear from you. Let us know if there's a song you want us to play or somebody you want us to interview. We'll do it. JimBrickman.com.
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1: So in my gym, we have the loud TV.
2: TVs are there. They don't have to be loud, but sometimes they get loud because you have, you know, you live in a building that may have some older hearing impaired participants in the gym that
1: want to watch whatever they want to watch and don't seem to care that other people
2: crank it up.
1: But also, gyms have what's called closed captioning now and earphones. No gym that I ever go to that's a commercial gym has TVs blaring.
2: But this is the gym in your building, right?
1: Yeah, but people are there. Anyway, the point is...
2: So when you go in there, can you watch television and put headphones in?
1: No.
2: Okay, so that feature does not exist.
1: Now, I have taken the batteries out of the remote a couple times.
2: Oh, God. So that's what I mean. Like, the idea is right. The execution is...
1: Exactly.
2: So,
1: or turn it on myself.
2: Yeah.
1: Watch what I want to watch until the guy walks in.
2: How many televisions are there?
1: One.
2: Just one?
1: One. It's not a big space.
2: Yeah.
1: That's the problem.
2: Right. Devil's advocate. Why do people watch television while they work out?
1: To distract them from the working out.
2: Correct. Yeah, but they want to get the workout in. So... I understand why they're doing it, and if there's no mechanism there to shield everybody else from the noise, the television is there, and they put the television there for that purpose. Use it.
1: Okay.
2: And so...
1: I will.
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10: From the Storm Track 9 Weather Center.
11: Saturday, a cloudy and humid day. Some scattered showers and storms possible during the morning through early afternoon, followed by a break and then a return chance of storms late day and evening. Some of those could be severe. Highs low to mid-80s. Partly sunny on Sunday, mainly afternoon thunder showers and mid-80s. From the Storm Track 9 Weather Center, I'm meteorologist David Glenn.
10: From the sunny 92.3 HEP Electrical Studios. 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
1: So there's noise in your gym, in particular, another gym user who likes to turn on the one television that's there that does not have an apparatus for earphones, which is not his fault, and it's also not his fault that he's hearing impaired, and maybe closed captioning, maybe he's vision impaired as well. So maybe all he can do is listen. Do you know basically his schedule?
2: My trainer knows this drives me crazy.
1: Uh-huh.
2: And I do think he's scheduling my times when he thinks that the other guy's not going to be there.
1: Oh, the trainer.
2: There are a couple. There are more than one person that does this.
1: Right. And they turn it up really loud.
2: Yeah.
1: Well, you have to get over the din of the clanking and the treadmills running and all that stuff.
2: There's no clanking. It's.
1: What do you mean there's no clanking?
2: Like five people in there.
1: But it's a gym. Isn't there weights clanking and the treadmills running?
2: These people are mostly over 60 or 70 years old. There's no clanking.
1: Yeah.
2: They can barely pick up the weight.
1: Have you gone to management and say, hey, any way you can get the headphone things wired into the stuff?
2: I cannot wait to tell you what happened when I did that. Mm.
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3: They say the holy water's watered down, and this town's lost its faith. Our colors will fade eventually, so if our time is running out, day after day, we'll make the mundane a masterpiece. Oh my, oh my love, I take one look at you, you're taking me out.

0: It's the Jim Brickman Show.
1: I decided that it was time to solve the problem of the noise in my gym, not by other people working out. That's what they're there for. Mm-hmm. By the people who turn up the TV volume.
2: Yeah.
1: This is a TV that does not have headphones.
2: Yeah.
1: So I decided I'm going to the management of the building.
3: What was your suggestion to the management of the building?
1: This was the fifth trip.
3: They've got to love Jim Brickman.
1: So I have been told that it doesn't say anywhere in the building code or what do you call it?
3: The guidelines, code of conduct, whatever. Yeah.
1: That there shouldn't be a TV in there.
3: But the TV's in there. Who installed the television?
1: Good point.
3: You're not going to like this, but you know this is your problem, right?
1: It's not.
3: It is.
1: No.
3: It's your problem.
1: No.
3: Yes.
1: I pay a fee.
3: So does everybody else in that TV is part of that fee. So there is a solution, and I could do it clandestinely if you like when we come back.
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4: 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You scream. 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
1: You always fix my problems, especially when it comes to electronic problems. And I know what you're going to say. Mm-hmm. This is about how I'm in my gym every day at my building, which is a very nice place, has a TV in there that is that you can only turn up the volume. There's no closed captioning and there's no headphones that you can hook up to it.
2: Yeah.
1: So people play it really loud, mm-hmm. One and two people in particular, and it annoys me because I'm there.
2: Yeah.
1: Yeah. So, and, you know, going up to the person doesn't work.
2: No. No, you know, in fact, it probably makes it worse.
1: Yeah.
2: Now there's tension in
1: yes.
2: the gym.
1: Yeah. So I
2: predict, and we don't want a throwdown of the.
1: I predict, since I can't seem to go to the management.
2: Yeah.
1: You're gonna say, let me come in there,
2: uh-huh.
1: and hook up a headphone Bluetooth system.
2: Exactly. That's exactly it. Then you put up a thing like, this is the log on to this Bluetooth. Here's the code, and then you can use the Bluetooth and it keeps everybody quiet, which is what they should have done in the first
1: place. That's right. Maybe we just bring our own TV that already has that.
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0: Jim Brickman. I'd love to hear from you. Let us know if there's a song you want us to play or somebody you want us to interview. We'll do it. JimBrickman.com.
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1: 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I had a bad

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1: When I used to go to meetings with record companies, or anytime it feels like anytime I go into a building in New York, some skyscraper, and I'm talking to a publisher, I'm talking to a radio station, whoever, and there's an office, and you guys can totally relate to this, or a doctor's office behind the window. All of these people who are you're meeting with, I believe, have the power to make the dynamic of the experience whatever they want it to be.
2: Of course.
1: Right. I've heard so many things about this. You had brought up the idea that if somebody keeps you waiting and then they usher you into the person's office and that person is on the phone, which happens all the time, or they're writing something, that is a choice that they're making to be dismissive, power. You're the one waiting for me.
3: And I always say you have a decision to make in that situation, because I'm not going at this thinking that there aren't people in this world that are trying to mess with you and trying to.
1: I don't think it's conscious. I think it's.
3: Oh, I know. I think some of it's actually very conscious, and I'll get to what you can do in those situations. And it requires a little bit of confidence on your own part, and, you know, a lack of fear. And I'll tell you why when we come back.
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11: The Storm Track 9 Weather Center.
12: Saturday, a cloudy and humid day. Some scattered showers and storms possible during the morning through early afternoon, followed by a break and then a return chance of storms late day and evening. Some of those could be severe. Highs low to mid 80s. Partly sunny on Sunday, many afternoon thunder showers and mid 80s. For the Storm Track 9 Weather Center, I'm meteorologist David Glenn.
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1: I don't know if this has happened to you. I think probably everybody, when you're going for a job interview or an important meeting, quite often the person who you're meeting with, once you get ushered into the room.
2: Yeah, if you're the one that needs the opportunity.
1: That's right. It starts this thing with the person who you're meeting with.
2: Yeah.
1: It's sort of this subtext of, just to be clear, I'm in control of this.
2: Yeah.
1: And I think people do that by busying themselves when you walk in the room as if, you know, I've got way more important things to do than you. Or you're going to understand that I'm important or whatever it is.
2: Yeah. In a situation like that, this is just me, you could do any number of things. I love, one thing that I've been going on lately is, if you don't ask the question of something that you have maybe, that you've been afraid of trying or afraid of doing, if you don't do it, or you're afraid of being rejected for it, the answer is no, even if you don't ask. So just ask. It's already no. So if you come into that situation and they're busy, I'm like, hey, if you're busy, if you don't mind, I'll come back. Just, I'll go back and sit down. There's some stuff I could work on in the meantime. And if, and chances are they'll be like, oh, no, I'm ready. Go ahead and have a seat. And so you can diffuse that. And honestly, if that doesn't work, do you want to work with that person in the first place? Seriously, because that is a sign to you of what you're in for if you decide to partner up with this person. And do you really want to have that dynamic? Because that dynamic that you see right up front is the one that you're going to deal with for the remainder of the partnership.
1: Right. Or because some people get up, walk around the desk, and shake your hand.
2: Yes.
1: That's...
2: that those are the people you want. And as long as you don't have any fear about just walking out of there and letting that opportunity go, there will be another one.
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1: It's fun to look back, so we're opening up the archives. Here's a classic Brickmanizer.
2: Coming to you live from the
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2: It is time for the Brickmanizer, and Bob, do you want to tell everybody what the Brickmanizer is? 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
2: Yes.
3: That's where we're headed.
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3: Right. Click on the Brickmanizer button, and that'll take you to a place where you can make your request, just like Phyllis P. did, listening in Wichita, Kansas on B98.
2: Phyllis. How you been?
3: That was my grandmother's name.
2: Oh, really?
3: Yeah.
2: Well, Phyllis, maybe I'll play your request, which is...
3: That is Working Hard for the Money, Donna Summer.
2: So she works hard for the money.
3: She works hard for the money. So she wants to hear your take on Donna Summer's She Works Hard for the Money, which is a cool song.
2: It is.
3: It is a post-disco Donna Summer song.
2: You know, her music, well, it's a musical now, Summer.
3: Right.
2: But great songs, if you really listen.
3: Yeah.
2: Some one after the next hit.
3: Stick around, because when we come back, Jim will transform Donna Summer, She Works Hard for the Money, into a masterpiece on The Brickmanizer.
0: It's the Jim Brickman Show.
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2: Notice how I can't talk at the same time. You know, it's so interesting because
3: you can sing and play at the same
2: right,
3: time.
2: Right. And I can, and the pedal right. and the right hand and the left hand all.
3: But you can't do something seemingly meaningless on the piano and talk at the same
2: right,
3: time.
2: Right. It's a walking chew gum situation.
3: Well, interesting. So what else is interesting is the segment that we're in right now. Why you're sitting at the piano, the Roland Go piano, is this is the Brickmanizer. This is where you take a song that is not a solo romantic piano piece and turn it into a solo romantic piano masterpiece. This request comes from Phyllis P. listening on B98 in Wichita. She wants to hear post-disco Donna Summer. And so now we're going to put this into the Brickmanizer. Here is She Works Hard for the Money.
1: Brickmanizer.

0: working hard. There it is.
1: That was pretty. Wow. That's a pretty one.
0: It was very pretty, and it gives a different mood, but the meaning doesn't really change. It's not like, say, the music video for the regular one would be, you know, she's dancing, she's moving around, she's working hard. This is more like real sweaty and really, like, frazzled, and everything's kind of slow.
1: And a little dark.
0: Yeah. And a little dark.
1: A little dark.
0: Yeah, so... Right, yeah, like what kind of job would she be doing? Would she work in a coal mine?
1: Oh,
0: I don't know, I'm just trying to, you know, I'm spitballing here.
1: Or does the song mean something else? Oh, well.
0: That's what we do here.
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0: Thank you for being with us this weekend on the Jim Brickman Show. We always love having you around, and we always appreciate having you around. And taking a little time to take a couple breaths and maybe not think about all the craziness that's going on in your life or maybe in the world. Some other things to calm and soothe: new music from Jim Brickman is coming out this summer. 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Yes, the holiday season, the one with the red and green and Santa Claus. Yes, the Christmas Celebration holiday tour is almost complete, and you can find the best seats now at jimbrickman.com. For Jim and myself, thank you for spending a little bit of your summer weekend with us, and we'll be right back here for another amazing edition of the Jim Brickman Show.
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11: From the Storm Track 9 Weather Center.
12: Saturday, a cloudy and humid day. Some scattered showers and storms possible during the morning through early afternoon, followed by a break and then a return chance of storms late day and evening. Some of those could be severe. Highs low to mid-80s. Partly sunny on Sunday, mainly afternoon thunder showers and mid-80s. For the Storm Track 9 Weather Center, I'm meteorologist David Glenn.
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0: before you go, there's something I want you to have.
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0: Yeah, yes it is.
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0: Well, baby, I went down and got it for you.

Okay, it's been a week of Mondays, and finally it's the weekend. How are you? I'm Patty Sanders. We're Sunny 92.3. Here's John Mellencamp. I was just talking on the air earlier this week. John said in an interview, he doesn't mind when his friends sing along with his songs at concerts until they get the words wrong. Then he stops the show, tells them the right words, and starts the song over. There you go. We're Sunny.

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0: have given away so many tickets to Dollywood this past week. 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
0: From the Storm Track 9 Weather Center.
10: We are weather alert through tonight. Today and tonight, a few periods of showers and storms. High temperature today, 85 to 90. And lows tonight will be in the low to mid 70s. On Sunday, partly sunny, scattered afternoon and evening storms, upper 80s. From the Storm Track 9 Weather Center, I'm senior meteorologist Bill Race.
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0: from the sunny 92.3 HEP Cooling Studios. 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

You know, I think I heard this song on a TV car commercial not too long ago, and I'm thinking, oh yeah, Pet Shop Boys. We're Sunny 92.3. Text me what you up to this weekend. 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

and again tomorrow. They'll be off on Monday. Oh, look out to be home this Tuesday the 4th, hosting Knoxville the rest of the week. Go Lookouts. It's been a while since we've had the Lookouts at home at Erlanger Park. Go Lookouts, sunny 92.3.

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Bill, Nancy, Belinda, Susan, it's a pleasure. Glad to have you listening. Thanks for checking in on Facebook.

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9: From the Storm Track 9 Weather Center.
10: We are weather alert through tonight. Today and tonight, a few periods of showers and storms. High temperature today, 85 to 90. And lows tonight will be in the low to mid 70s. On Sunday, partly sunny, scattered afternoon and evening storms, upper 80s. From the Storm Track 9 Weather Center, I'm senior meteorologist Bill Race.
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That is a Grammy-winning song from Mark Cohn. 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The contest again on Monday, right here. See you soon.

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1: 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From the Storm Track 9 Weather Center.
15: We are weather alert through tonight. Today and tonight, a few periods of showers and storms. High temperature today, 85 to 90, and lows tonight will be in the low to mid-70s. On Sunday, partly sunny, scattered afternoon and evening storms, upper 80s. From the Storm Track 9 Weather Center, I'm senior meteorologist Bill Race.
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1: We're sunny 92.3 WDEF

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So this will be the final week coming up. 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

0: 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The bad news? 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
0: From the Storm Track 9 Weather Center.
15: We are weather alert through tonight. Today and tonight, a few periods of showers and storms. High temperature today, 85 to 90, and lows tonight will be in the low to mid 70s. On Sunday, partly sunny, scattered afternoon and evening storms, upper 80s. From the Storm Track 9 Weather Center, I'm senior meteorologist Bill Race.
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1: We're sunny 92.3. 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

Hello there. How's your Saturday? It's a feel-good weekend with Sunny 92.3. What's keeping you busy this weekend? 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
8: We are weather alert through tonight. Today and tonight, a few periods of showers and storms. High temperature today, 85 to 90, and lows tonight will be in the low to mid 70s. On Sunday, partly sunny, scattered afternoon and evening storms, upper 80s. From the Storm Track 9 Weather Center, I'm senior meteorologist Bill Race.
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0: from the sunny 92.3 HEP Cooling Studios. 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

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Hope you're having a great Saturday. Thanks so much for listening to Sunny 92.3 and taking us along with you. 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

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That's right. 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

101.3. 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Also, tomorrow, the Chattanooga Market under the First Horizon Pavilion. 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
1: The Storm Track 9 Weather Center.
12: For tonight, some showers and thunderstorms ending late tonight. We'll have low temperatures in the mid-70s. On Sunday, partly sunny skies, some scattered afternoon and evening storms, highs in the upper 80s. And Monday, some afternoon and evening storms again. From the Storm Track 9 Weather Center, I'm Senior Meteorologist Bill Race.
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John Mellencamp in Small Town on Sunny 92.3. Earlier this week, we were talking about the fact that he does not like it when you mess up lyrics at his show. Yeah, he will stop the music, which he did last week, and stop the music made him get the lyrics right. Thought that was funny. We're Sunny 92.3, Taylor Swift and the Fate of Ophelia.

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0: From the Storm Track 9 Weather Center.
11: For tonight, some showers and thunderstorms ending late tonight. We'll have low temperatures in the mid-70s. On Sunday, partly sunny skies, some scattered afternoon and evening storms, highs in the upper 80s, and Monday, some afternoon and evening storms again. From the Storm Track 9 Weather Center, I'm Senior Meteorologist Bill Race.
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And it's a great way to leave us a message as well. There's a little microphone on there. You just leave us a message and it gets sent right to us. 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

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It's for a lot of kids the last weekend before back to school. We're Sunny 92.3. 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Sabrina Carpenter and Please, Please, Please, Little Sucker, Sunny 92.3.

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Last weekend, Bon Jovi had to end the show early because of a sinus infection, but I hear he's doing better. He's going to be back out on tour soon. 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
0: From the Storm Track 9 Weather Center.
10: For tonight, some showers and thunderstorms ending late tonight. We'll have low temperatures in the mid-70s. On Sunday, partly sunny skies, some scattered afternoon and evening storms, highs in the upper 80s. And Monday, some afternoon and evening storms again. From the Storm Track 9 Weather Center, I'm Senior Meteorologist Bill Race.
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Sunny 92.3. It's time for me to get out of here. Have a great rest of your weekend. I'll see you back here on Monday morning. Tony Lorino and Throwback Nation starting right at 7 o'clock. 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
14: We are weather alert through tonight. Today and tonight, a few periods of showers and storms. High temperature today, 85 to 90, and lows tonight will be in the low to mid 70s. On Sunday, partly sunny, scattered afternoon and evening storms, upper 80s. From the Storm Track 9 Weather Center, I'm senior meteorologist Bill Race.

0: from the sunny 92.3 HEP Cooling Studios. 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
1: We're sunny 92.3 WDEF-FM HD1 Chattanooga.

0: 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Julia, this is one of your faves, your graduation year. Madonna's Papa Don't Preach.
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0: 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Joanne, the song that you just need to hear tonight.
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0: Nice. 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Let's get a boat. Let's get out. Let's make this a summer night we don't forget. 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You want to get the girls, you want to get the guys, you want to get all your friends together. Let's get that song on that's going to make it perfect tonight. And get ready for it all next.
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for Curtis and Natalie. That's your favorite. That's Pat Benatar. All request hours on you. Pat is opening for Bryan Adams as we speak on his tour, though. I think they need to rethink one. 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
11: 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Enter as many keywords as you can at sunny923.com. And then, each Friday morning, James and Kim will select winners for some really fun prizes, like Soaky Mountain Water Park tickets or tickets to see Miles Smith, Teddy Swims, and more.
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11: But that's not all, because all entries will be included in a nationwide drawing for $5,000 cash. That's 5K of sizzling summer cash. There's still plenty of summer left, so make it sizzle with $5,000 cash from Sunny 92.3.
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your cigarette break. It's like 10,000 spoons when all you need is a knife. It's meeting the man of my dreams and then meeting his beautiful wife. And isn't it ironic?

0: victory and no rest for the wicked indeed. Like Rodney, he does landscaping.
1: I do a little bit of mowing, that's what I do, so.
0: 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And of course you like a good soundtrack when you're mowing.
1: 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That's a lot.
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5: From the Storm Track 9 Weather Center.
6: We are weather alert through tonight. Today and tonight, a few periods of showers and storms. High temperature today, 85 to 90, and lows tonight will be in the low to mid 70s. On Sunday, partly sunny, scattered afternoon and evening storms, upper 80s. From the Storm Track 9 Weather Center, I'm Senior Meteorologist Bill Race.

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